times the motherfuckers remember where the thought is. I brought all this so you can survive when law is lawless. Feelings, sensations that you

0: 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Thank you so much, ladies and gentlemen.
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But she never lost her head, even when she was giving head. 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Hey honey, take a walk on the wild side.

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New York City is the place where they said, hey, babe, take a walk on the wild side.

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I push the button to send. Upon each other, we all depend. Message and whoever asks my name or where I came.

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I said money in my pocket, but I just can't give no love. Money in my pocket, but I just can't give no love. I said money in my pocket, but I just can't

Alfa Radio 989. Johnny's always running around trying to find certainty.